0: Jennifer Lucina, paramedics in Royal Paramedical, 301 Industrial Road, for a patient with a headache.
1: South Florida.
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0: County 2 boy 53. 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

0: Charles K 51 a dispersal?
1: Go ahead.
0: Dispersal at the Palo Alto Medical Foundation, 301 Industrial Road. Security is calling in advising there's some Jays on dirt bikes riding around in the parking garage and messing with their parking cones.
1: Definitely.

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1: Good.
0: To Charles 11 with Dina to cover dispersal, 877 14th Avenue, 877 14th, cross of Athlone Way. It's going to be to the rear of this address, a transient setting up camp. RP is concerned because they have two unleashed pit bulls with them, would like them to move along, and RP does want contact either phone or in person.

0: Charles K 51 with 53, 1154 occupied.
1: Go ahead.
0: 1154 occupied at Walgreens, 1414 El Camino Real, cross of Belmont. Maybe a silver Toyota Tundra, unknown plate. RP said it circled around about 3 times and is now parked behind the building. RP thinks that it's strange, just a passerby.
1: Denver.

Correction, unit 7, I copy ABOL 30, Foster City, PD. North and Central County Associations, Foster City is requesting BOL on a 1056 attempt at risk subject juvenile. Subject goes or was born at Adeline Ames, 19 of 09. Goes by Avery Ames, self-identifies as a male, failed to board the bus at Cappuccino High School in San Bruno this afternoon and mentioned possibly going to the library with another juvenile. If located, stop, hold, welfare check, and advise Foster City County Clear, 1925 hours.

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A Silver Alert rebroadcast with RD Menlo Park and CHP Antac. Chatang is the station CHP Antac and Menlo Park PD requesting a broadcast on a Silver Alert activation for subject Stephen Feldman, a 68-year-old WM with gray hair, brown eyes, approximately 6 foot three, 200 pounds, believed to be wearing a brown jacket, blue jeans, and green shoes, left on foot from Menlo Park. Last seen September 21st, approximately 1100 hours. If stopped, or if located, stop, hold, well protected, advise, Menlo Park.

0: 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I'll be on foot patrol on the track starting from Marsh Road to attempt contact.
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0: Copy to advise. Last alarm was November of 2025. Checked okay.

0: Hispanic, two girls, one of them to be out with two, one Hispanic female, one Hispanic male.
1: Two Charles Woman, I copy out with two. Two Charles K52, we received a cancellation with proper code for the alarm.
2: Therefore,

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1: D-12-10, go ahead.
0: Last of Montez, Mary Ocean Nora, Tom Edward Sam versus Tanya, Tom Adam Nora, Yellow Adam Break.
1: Go ahead.
0: 10-29, 1976, female Redwood.
1: Probably had a little bit of background on the DV. It was 10-09-76.
0: 10-29.
1: Copy, thank you.

0: To Charles 10, she's 1031A non-issued status with an X-ray card.
1: 10 forward, Charles 11 has been up 29.
0: Go ahead.
2: 5-7 Montez, Mary Ocean, Nora, Tom, Edward, Sam, Fursa Federico, Frank, Edward, David, Edward, Robert, Ida, Charles, Ocean, Frank.
0: Go ahead.
2: 6-27-1967 and
0: we're code 4. 10-4, and I copy the code 4 to the rear of 14.

0: Charles 11. I think I found a match with a DOB of 626-67 out of East Palo Alto. Montez, also with a Z Zebra. Can you just confirm that that's him?
1: Avram.
0: Of course, let me just finish his AKE.

Charles Sullivan. He is 1031 County Record. Last booking was 10 of 24 for H&S 11377 with one prior for the same as well as 245 with an X-ray card non-issued status, a.k.a. check clearance.

0: answered it before. Out with one directly across from 2557 El Camino. I H on Black Over Blue.
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0: Charles 12, I got.
1: Charles 12, Denver.
2: Charles 9, just across the street, too.
1: Charles 20, Denver.

0: Okay, GA Patrol, are we clear for 29 verbal?
1: 10 to 12, go ahead.
0: The double S is Zamora Lombera, Zebra Adam, Mary Ocean, Robert Adam, Lincoln Ocean, Mary Boy, Edward Robert Adam, first of John Ocean, Robert George Edward, in the middle of Alejandro, right?
1: Go ahead.
0: DOB of 12-9-89, December 9th, 89, HM.
1: I copy.

0: 12. He's 1031. He's showing on county probation out of San Mateo County. It's going to be for VC 2800.28F. That is a Hispanic male, black or brown, 410-135. That is showing that it is good for a search. His county record has a last booking 6 of 26 for 2800, priors for 10851, 496, and 422 in there as well. He has an x-ray card suspended, revoked with service needed, aka check clearance.
1: I copied the code for an open.

0: She draws 11 with units covered, dispersal.
1: She draws 11, go ahead.
0: She draws 11 with units of cover, dispersal at 723 Marsh Road, 723 Marsh Road, cross a fair oak. It's going to be on the front steps on the right-hand side. There is an unknown race X lying down, ETOH, and playing music. No medics needed.
1: Copy.
2: Charles 12, I copy.
0: Charles 12, 10-4.

0: David 12 for Unit 15. There was a 459 report back in January. Doesn't look like a case was actually taken for it, though.
1: Four. Who's RP for that?
0: RP is in Alvin Tria.
1: All right.

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1: Go ahead.
0: UB 329-8989, the HF.

0: Kan niet uw vrouw worden. 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
1: Go ahead with details.
0: Hispanic male, conscious, breathing, maybe a drug overdose.
1: Ten four, code three, okay for that.
0: Hey, from.
1: Ten four.

0: to David. 12. Your subject is 1031 County Records. Last booking was 12 of 23 for 10851 and H&S 11377. Priors for 215, 496, 23152, 215 again. And has a suspended revoke deal with service needed as well as a X-ray card.
1: We got him. What's the address on the deal?
0: Numbers on Haven. It's 1045 Haven on the deal. County record is 275 Blomquist.
1: Yeah, well, thank you.
2: Any tattoos?
0: County record shows a scar under the right eye.

0: 2011, an Arcana mystery.
1: Can you tell me?
0: Narcan administered.
1: Copy, Narcan administered.

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1: Hey Charles 11, your case number 7616-7616, 2057 hours, and just confirm what it's for.
0: Medical. She's on her way to Kaiser Redwood.
1: 10-4.

0: 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I was 1186 on Middlefield and Charter Street.
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0: Last of unpronounceable, phonetically, Ocean, Henry, Adam, Zebra, Union, Robert, Ida, King, Edward. First of Paul, Adam, Sam, Charles, Henry, Adam, Lincoln, Rachel. 9/20/1989. Going to be a BMA at Redwood City. Break for numbers. William, 940-7036.
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1: Charles 1174, how about 1065 in your beat?
0: Good.
1: It's going to be at 2700 Middlefield Unit 202. RP is reporting her 16-year-old son did not go to school today and left the house between 2:30 this afternoon while she was at work. It's going to be at Nathan Gomez Martinez.
0: Bobby.

0: Charleston with David 12 medical. But paramedics are going to be staging at Oakmont Senior Care 1 East Selby Lane for the dining room for a violent patient who attacked staff. We're still getting further.
1: David 12, copy.

0: Charleston. Your patient's going to be a Richard Drake Dobie in 1847 East 1031 County Record. Single booking 11 of 21 for 243E times 2 and 273D. They're advising he fell and has an arm injury. He is taking prescribed psych meds and has been taking them.
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1: Charles 30.
0: To Charles 30, 31, fires on scene at 160 Fawn Lane, cross of Golden Hills. They originally thought it was a fire alarm, now advising it's a burglary tamper alarm and requesting you go to.
1: Charles 30 copies, en route.

0: Charles K52, a traffic hazard.
1: Good.
0: Traffic hazard, industrial and commercial, industrial and commercial. RPs have passerby said a Samtrans bus is trying to make a U-turn and is now possibly stuck and causing cars to start backing up on both directions.

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1: Copy that.

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0: 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What do you think?
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1: 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Dumbarton, what's the cross?
0: Marlboro and Dunbarton.
1: Copy, go ahead.
0: California temporary plate. Edward 40, Henry 12. 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
0: The double S of Martinez Gonzalez, both with a Z Zebra, and a first of Jefferson, John Edward, Frank Frank, Edward Robert, Sam Ocean Nora, in the middle of Dario with a D David. Break.
1: Go ahead.
0: A DOB of 7-1-2001 to HM at Redwood.
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0: Charles 21. Can you show me West Transit at ECR and Jefferson on dispersal? Merck code 4.
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0: David, hold on. We'll be code monitor. 29.
1: Copy the code for on a search. Almost finished with your first one. Just stand by 1 second.

0: Davis 12, I'm actually going to be UTL for Jefferson. Go ahead with your next.
1: 12, it's going to be double last of Vivas Lopez. First last is Robert Ida Victor, Adam Sam. Second last is Lopez with a Z Zebra. First of Dennis, David Everett, Nora Ida Sam, middle of Alexis. Break.
0: Go ahead.
1: UV 0824 of 2004. HM out of East Palace should have numbers off of Camellia. It's all verbal.
0: I copy.

0: Charles 12 for Dennis. He's going to be 1031A, a non-issued x-ray card, a.k.a. check clear.
1: Copy. Continuing code 4.
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0: Mr. Jim, tell us when you have a pee on that plan.
1: Go ahead.
0: So it's going to be a double S, a Martinez, Gonzalez, Martinez with a Z zebra, Gonzalez with an S Sam, and Jefferson is going to be spelled Yellow, Edward, Frank, Edward, Robert, Sam, Ocean, Nora, Middle, Dario, David, Adam, Robert, Ida, Ocean.
1: Silver.

0: 2-12. He is going to be 10-31 county record. Last booking was 7-25 for 417 with one prior for 23-153 times two. He has two x-ray cards. One is a non-issued status. The other is suspended, revoked with good service and AKA's check clear.
1: Copy. You know where that 417 was at?
0: I do not. I can try to see if I can find further.

0: And TV12, his room's history is showing that the 417 was for EPA.
1: Any mention of what the weapon was?
0: I don't have access to that.
2: Copy, thank you.

0: San Carlos CNS paramedics will be en route to the Walgreens 1414 El Camino Real. It's going to be a 43-year-old female who is conscious and breathing at the RP for an ambulance, unknown reason.
1: Hi, guys.
0: Sure.
2: David 12, Charles 11. Jefferson, the one with the 417.
1: Hey,
2: Denver, stand by. I'll check.

0: David 12 Charles 11.
1: Good.
0: Machete and a firearm. EPA 2025.
1: No problem. Green County 2 David 12.
2: 2 David 12.
1: Did I miss it? Was there a search terms for probation?
2: There is no probation.
1: Copy that. What code 4?
2: Continuing the code 4, Marlboro and Dumbarton.

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0: Bir tentative on your percent for 14-6 maybe case number.
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0: Copy, continue, go far.
1: Tamara.

0: County 2011. I'm going to be out with you on East Bay Shore, north of Bloomquist.
1: Bay Shore and Bloomquist, go ahead.
0: Hispanic male, green over blue, Hispanic female, black over black.
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0: Double last, first last. George, Adam, Lincoln, David, Adam, Mary, Edward, Zebra, second last, Guzman, George, Union, Zebra, Mary, Adam, Nora, first of ever, Edward, Victor, Edward, Robert, break.
1: Go ahead.
0: November 29th, 1982. Vulnerable.
1: Male or female?
0: Back male.
1: Deborah?

0: Charles 11, are you sent 12 for info? Forever, he is going to be 1031. He is showing an immigration violation as a deported felon, aggravated felon. He is also on county probation. It's going to be out of the SO for H&S 11395B1, showing on an HM, black or brown, 57160. That is showing good for a search. County record, last booking was 1 of 26 for H&S 11395 and PC 466. Priors for 1203.2, 485, 243, 166. Very extensive record. He has an x-ray card with a non-issued status and a second x-ray card, non-issued status, and his AKA is check clear.
1: Copy. Continue, code 4.
0: Continuing the code 4, East Bay Shore, on Blomquist.
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0: Six King George Paul, 076 Gray Honda Civic.
1: Six King George Paul, 076 is 1031 expired, 9 of 25. 2009 Honda out of San Leandro. Looks like there is a registration in progress dated 7/23/26 with a pending master file to the same person.
2: 10 LB, 1186 Celeste on Maple and Odd Stack.

0: And he draws 11 movie out with one on Veterans and Woodside by the 101 Press.
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1: 对。
0: 3/30/1979 is going to be a Hispanic male at a Redwood City. 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

0: Charles 11 Angel is 1031 with a county record of single booking in 2023 for 273.5, and that's suspended or revoked X ray card.
1: Are we 4-4?
0: 4-4 veterans and what size?

0: David 12 with Charles 12 to cover at 1033 Residential Audible.
1: Charles 12, go ahead.
0: Charles 12 and David 12, could be at 1033 Residential Audible at 562 Placidus Avenue, 562 Placidus Cross of Sweet William. Point of activation is the Den glass break detector.
1: Charles 12, a copy, I can advise.
0: Charles 12 to advise. Looks like our last alarm there was in February of 2024.
1: Copy that, thank you.

0: 12 or 28.
1: Charles 12.
0: 6 Samlin, Charles 069, Range Rover.
1: Charles 12, I have it coming back clear and current. It's a 2011 Land Rover out of Menlo to the address here at 201 Linden Books, which is also the name that was on the voicemail I just called.
0: Copy that.

0: night. Do you draw 11?
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0: Hey, from.
1: Four.

0: Seven Charles, sorry, 1186, Kenyatta and Bardet.
1: Kenyatta and Bardet.
0: Hey, William, David, David, 428, on a white Toyota Corolla.
1: So far. I have that coming back on a Tesla, confirming it's 8, William, David, David, 428.
0: 8, William, Ocean, David, 428.

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1: BFA Adam Ophias,
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0: 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It's going to be a 9 Henry Union Nora 427 on a silver BMW. 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
1: 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Or 427, sorry.
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0: Paso Fuentes, Frank, Union, Edward, Nora, Tom, Edward, Sam, Persa Miguel, Mary, Ida, George, Union, Edward, Lincoln, break.
1: Go ahead.
0: 8/12/1981 is going to be a Hispanic male out of Redwood City. Break for number.
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0: Charles Swindon with 11.
1: Charles Swindon, go for it. Charles 11, he's 1031. He is showing on county probation out of San Mateo County for HNS 11351. That's a HM 511-175 black over brown. He also has a county record. Last booking was 6 of 26 for HNS 11395, priors for 11350, 11370, 11364. Some 12022 in there as well with a expired DL pending automated up.
0: Copy, code 4.
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1: Go ahead.
0: 10-26-1946, WMA out of Gilroy, break.
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0: Charles 11. I'm going to be out with 2 at 1180 Pennsylvania Avenue.
1: 1180 Pennsylvania, go ahead.
0: Hispanic male, green over black, and Hispanic male, gray over tan. Okay.

0: 11-29.
1: Charles 11.
0: Two part last name. First McGill, George Adam Lincoln. Second is Falcado, Sam Adam Lincoln, George Adam, David Ocean. First in Meldrick, Mary Edward Lincoln, David Robert, Ida King. Bert.
1: Go ahead.
0: I believe we have two DOBs for him on file. The first one is going to be September 3rd, 96. The other one is going to be December 3rd of 96. He's an A-10 Redwood transient. Should be on out of probation.
1: 10-4.

0: So swing out with 11, and I have another to 29 in reclaim.
1: I copy. You can go with it. I'm having trouble finding the first subject. Go ahead.
0: Last, Sam, Adam, Nora, Charles, Henry, Edward, Zebra. First, Lincoln Union, Ida, Sam, middle of Enrique, Craig.
1: Go ahead.
0: CV is 320, 1985, HM, after Redwood, Craig.
1: Go ahead.
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0: Sure, so I got a couple of deal numbers, so whenever you're ready.
1: Go ahead.
0: For the first guy. The first is William, 895-9528.
1: Copy.

0: 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Just FYI.
1: Go for the next one.
0: Go ahead.
1: Yellow 4157401.
0: Copy. That will bring up his county records. Let me just finish running him up.
1: Thank you.

0: Charles 24 Luis. He's going to be 1031 County Record. His last booking was 5 of 24 for HMS 11377 and 11364. Prior to the same as well as 369. He has an X-ray card suspended, revoked, and his double last checks clear.
1: Charles 24, beautiful.
0: Copy the code 4 on Pennsylvania. And 11, I'm still working on the first subject now.

0: And teacher Sullivan, for your subject, he's going to be 10:30 MRE for 1,000. 10:30 MRE for 1,000 out of San Mateo County for H&S 11377. That's going to be with the DOB of 9-3 of 96. That matches on his name and DOB HM Black over Brown 56186. Under his other DOB, 12-3 of 96, he's also showing on county probation for PC 594B Boy and court probation out of San Mateo County for H&S 11377. Last record, county record booking was 5 of 26 for 594. With very extensive priors for H&S.
1: Jeffrey, what was the date of the warrant?
0: It was yesterday. Or today, I guess, 9/24.
1: Jeffrey, you can confirm for site.
0: Jeffrey?

0: Charles Woman is confirmed.
1: N15, I'll take case number.
0: Copy the 10-15. Your case number will be 7619-7619 at midnight 36. And my partner is sending you the court info.
1: Oh, thank you.

0: I'll swing. I'll be out with another at Middlefield and Cassia.
1: Charles 25.
0: HM green over blue.
1: 10-4.
0: I have a 29-25.
1: Go ahead.
0: Double last, first last, Adam, Robert, Ida, Adam, Sam. Second last of Adam, Charles, Edward, Victor, Edward, Sam. First of John, Adam, Ida, Mary, Edward. Break.
1: Go ahead.
0: DB is 11, I believe 13 of 1982. HM, possibly out of East Bay. Break.
1: Go ahead.
0: Yellow 6162919.
1: Copy.

0: Hey, Charles 20. He is 1031A, suspended, revoked, pending automated app, aka check clear.
1: Oh my God. Code 4.
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0: White female, black over red. 1-29, verbal when you're clear.
1: Charleston, go ahead.
0: Last of Boy Robert, Edward, Edward, Nora. First of Josephine, John Ocean, Sam, Edward, Paul, Henry, Ida, Nora, Edward. First. 4/12/1987,
2: female. 10/4. Charles 11, 4 car.
1: Charles 11.

0: Charleston. She's on 30 Mary for 5,000.
1: Go ahead.
0: 30 M Mary for 5,000 out of the SO. It's going to be for H&S 11377. Showing on a white female, brown over brown, 5'7", 154. Matches on her name, DOB, and her DL. She has a county record. Her last booking was last week for PC 496 with priors for 11364 and 11377. Non-issued status, ID card only.
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1: 10-4, I'll be 10-15, and if you can give me a case number.
0: Copy the 10-15, case number 7621-7621 at 128 hours, and I'll send you that for info.
1: Thank you.
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0: Charles 11, 10-4.

0: Charleston. What was the court date for the warrant?
1: Charleston, it is going to be 11-4.
0: Charleston, handcuff.

0: company is 1154 unoccupied Woodside Road and Churchill Avenue, Woodside and Churchill. It's going to be a black Jeep Cherokee. All the doors are open, lights are off, and it's sitting in the middle of the eastbound lane. A bunch of trash and vapes around it.
1: Timber, can you have a plate?
0: I do have a plate. It's going to be 962 Adam Edward Paul 1, 2019 Jeep. That's going to come out of East Palo Alto.
1: Good night, Kevin.
2: Thank you, Charles 11. I can help.
0: Charles 11, I copy.

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I'm still trying to get further.

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1: Copy. 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The RP should be waving you down.
0: For the

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0: Charles 11.
1: Hotel EPA or HCDR. Looks like unreported.
0: I copy.
1: You just wrote the last four of the van right quick.
0: Last four, 6643, 6643.
1: 10-4, that's 28 by VIN.
0: Go ahead.
1: 1 Charles, 4 Robert, John, Frank, David. John, 6 Frank, Charles, 861684. Looks like a Jeep Grand Cherokee.

0: The VIN that you provided is going to be a 1030 SCS out of San Jose PD. And further, it's going to be a 1030 on a 2015 Jeep Grand Cherokee. They are advising use caution. There is a knife in the driver's side door.
1: Error. If you can have a UTC for the stolen plate report, because it's on the rear of the car.
0: Affirm.

0: 21. Was there any description of subjects walking away from the vehicle?
1: We had two unknown race males, 20s, wearing dark clothing. That's all we had.
0: Copy myself in 31 will be searching the area.
1: I copy.

0: Charles Levin.
1: Charles Levin.
0: When you get a moment, can you just check when this Jeep was reported stolen?
1: It was reported on September the 23rd. And in the hit, it does show that the rear plate was recovered by San Jose University PD.
0: Over. K52 from Charles 83.

0: Trust Paul, trust love. Charles Paul from Charles Love.
1: Charles Paul.
0: Can you just check all the smoke shops in our jurisdiction, maybe down El Camino? It looks like they just burned.
1: Affirm.

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1: Are you sure
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0: Let me check.
2: Sure, clarification. We want to clear Woodside High School.

0: A51, can you show me the headquarters unit, 1097?
1: A51 affirm. And Charles 11, 2 Charles 64 is on duty and can head that way. Code 2 or code 3?
2: Code 1 is fine.
1: Copy.

0: K-51. We got empty smoke shop boxes by the high school, too. So they may be on foot in the area.
1: Mr. I copy empty smoke shop boxes near the high school.
2: Brand from Charles 20. Is that on the Churchill side or the Alameda side?
1: Churchill.
2: Do we have any units on the Alameda side of, what's that name?
1: K-52 is on its way there.
2: There we are. I'll join him. Charles 31, I'm here now. Alameda side.
1: Any copies?

0: Can we get one unit to Alameda and Woodside, kind of hang out in the area?
1: 29 is in Alameda, Woodside.
2: 20, Alameda, Woodside.

0: Charles 12.
1: I got a shattered glass door break at the smoke shop at 118 Fifth Avenue.
0: 118 Fifth Avenue, shattered glass.
2: Charles 10, I'll head that way.
0: Charles 10, 10 4.

0: 51. Can you just let Atherton PD know, maybe the BOL area?
1: Give you an apron.

0: Dalton, announcements made. We are doing an interior check.
1: Dalton, I copy. Did you want to code 33?
0: Negative.
1: Jennifer.

0: Charleston, code 4.
1: Charleston, I copy the code 4, 118-5th at the smoke shop.
0: Charleston, and you can call responsible for this smoke shop.
1: I'll see if we have one on file.
2: County Charles K-52 and Charles 31 will be on foot on the campus.
1: K-52 and 31 on foot on campus.
3: K-52 from 51. The drone's probably about 5 out if you want him to do a sweep first.
4: 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We're there shortly.

0: County Charles, K-52 for other units. Just be advised, I can hear a dog barking. It sounds like it's southwest of the campus.
1: K-52, you hear a dog barking southwest of the campus.
2: 53, I'm on Ward Way. I can hear it from here as well.
1: 53, copy.

0: 30 from 51. Are you by your car still?
1: Hey, from
0: 64. If you want to go on Churchill where 30 is to do the drone there, that's probably the best spot to deploy from.
2: Copy. Just going up to 80 now.

0: St. Charles 11. Isalto is out with the RO for the plate. It is going to be reported stolen, so we can do a locate on that plate. Break. And then it sounds like maybe they left the plate that belongs with the vehicle you're with on that plate. I'm still trying to confirm that part.
1: Awesome.
2: Ten from 51. Are you able to clear and just have one unit there so we could maybe get a couple more on the perimeter?
0: Mm-hmm.
2: Looking at the map, they may be able to get onto Eleanor as well if they're trying to flee. So I don't know if we could have one unit to Eleanor.
1: 252, I can head over to Eleanor.
0: Responsible, thank you for that.
1: Okay.
0: Charles, since I've

0: Can you go to, let's see, Greenwood? Just do a sweep of Greenwood Drive. It's just south of Ward on Alameda and Hill of Pulgas.
1: 10-4.
0: Four from 51. With your drone, can you start the south side of the school first, adjacent to Ward Way? We do have dogs barking over here. Just to see if you get any heat signatures over here.
2: Ever.

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1: Let me check.

0: Hey, Priscilla, we had a medical call there in November. I can give you that number.
1: You can go over the air.
0: Hey, from 650-533-1180. I do not have a name.
1: Copy.

0: Charles Lund. Can you go with the number for the first RP on this?
1: The first RP, 650-207-7606. Name is Reef.
0: Perfect.

0: Charles 12, surveillance footage shows three suspects making entry into the business, all dressed in dark clothing, black ski masks, black gloves.
1: Charles 12, I copy.
2: What time was it?
0: 01:53 hours, and unfortunately the business no longer has an external camera

0: B and C wing, check clear.
1: B and C wing, check clear.
0: Oh, so I'll take a case for commercial bird.
1: Charles 12, case number 7627622. Could we just confirm, are we going to use the same case number to locate the license plate, or am I going to be pulling something else?
0: Probably going to be a separate case.
1: Copy, thank you.

0: Paul, are you clear for 29?
1: Affirm.
0: Last phonetic leave. Queen, Union, Robert, Adam, Ida, Sam, Henry. First phonetic leave. Robert, Adam, Frank, Ida, King. Middle of Amin. Break.
1: Go ahead.
0: You'll be 0406 of 04 and have a DL number. It's off of Michigan DL.
1: Go ahead.
0: Q620-730-066-270. And that's just for the CAD. This is the employee. Call back. He will be following me to the scene where the South County units are to identify property from the burglary.

0: Tesla?
1: Charles 11.
0: The cold plate at EPA, you can remove that from SPS. We recovered it.
1: Copy. Did you want to pull a separate case number for that and also for the stolen vehicle?
0: The stolen vehicle will be the case number for the burglary. Yeah, you can pull a second case number for the front plate.

0: Guzzleman and I copy. So just for the plate entry, case number will be 7623-7623. And the vehicle locate and 459 commercial will be 7622.
1: Charles 12 with Charles 11 with the employee of the business.
0: Charles 12, I copy.

0: 64 from 51. Did you already do a sweep of the entire school?
1: We probably got about 70% done. We got to swap batteries.
0: Copy.

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1: Charles Lever, number.
0: We get expedited, it's blocking.
1: Okay,
0: thank you.

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1: Oh, we'll do it on the back end. It's not drivable.
0: Hi, copy.

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0: 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Myself and 61 are going to stay here. A Waymo vehicle pulled up. See if anybody makes a run for it.
1: Copy that.

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1: 10:50.
0: 16130. I'll do the rest in the car. 10:00 in the morning. 10:00 in the morning.
1: 10:40 in the morning.

0: Is there a unit that can swing by 117 Dumbarton for a 911 wireless hangup?
1: South 12,
0: thank you. It's going to be 117 Dumbarton, Spanish translator to Redwood City. They said they needed police, and then while getting the translator hung up, no answer on callback times 3. Address is via rapid deploy 90%, 5 meters, and no history with this phone number.
1: Copy that. I'm 2 minutes away.
0: Thank you.
2: 20, I've been right as well.
0: 20, I'm happy. Thank you.
3: 31, same traffic.
0: 31, I copy.

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0: Thank you, Charles Love. That's my name.
1: You, Charles Love.
0: Double last, first last. Edward Lincoln, Victor, Ida, Nora. Second last, Adam, Victor, Ida, Lincoln, Ida, Ocean. First of, Yellow, Adam, Nora, Edward, Sam. Break.
1: Go ahead.
0: October 20, 1997. It's going to be a Hispanic male at Redwood City, Albertville.
1: So far.

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0: 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I'm you tailing him up.
1: Seven, go for it.
0: Perform, Dumbarton.

0: Charleston, see if I can have briefer details. It'll be a black 2015 Jeep Grand Cherokee. It'll be wrecked, not burned, vandalized, not stripped, with one plate, to authority, C. Charles, 22651C for Charles. Correction, no plate.
1: Copy. For the vandalized, for the locate, is it that's not stripped though? Just confirming.
0: Favor.

0: copy, and then just to confirm, we have to write if the owner was notified or not. So owner has not been notified, correct?
1: Correct.
0: Thank you.
1: Twelve 11 10 39, I'm clear.
0: Go ahead.
1: Double last, first last, Yellow Ocean Charles. Second last, George Robert Adam Nora David Edward. First of Norma Nora Ocean Robert Mary Adam. Break.
0: Go ahead.
1: July 29, 1999. Hispanic female out of River City, Oliver.
0: Tougher.

0: this one, just for the kid. We found a trail of tobacco products leading onto the high school football field and likely into the campus somewhere.
1: Funny, I copied.

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1: 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It's me, 10, and 30. 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
0: 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Is that the vandalism aspect?
1: negative rear window windshield was punched out.
0: Copy, thank you.
1: Damages to the sunroof.
0: Perfect, thanks so much.

0: Morning from 2:30. I'm on the softball side, Alameda, with the dog on leash, just to advise.
1: Yeah, but we're currently at the baseball field.

0: Buenísimo, dale.
1: Gracias.
0: Which way are you guys walking to the campus right now?
1: We're on the north side, closest to the football field and the baseball field.
0: Are you going north to south?
1: We're kind of doing like a counterclockwise.

Morning from K30. Just be advised, you guys are going to walk right into us here shortly. We'll stand by. Morning, Cubby. I see your flashlight.

0: Charles 20.
1: There's like, yeah, we found about four boxes full of tobacco products near the softball field on the east side of campus, and they likely left somewhere down Alameda.
0: Copy, found four boxes of tobacco products on the softball field, likely left. Stop on Alameda.

0: Charles Lamb, can I give you a DL number for the RO? Just to attach it to the guest.
1: Go ahead.
0: For the recovered Jeep, yellow 1871922 to the double loss of Ponce Fuentes versus Daisy at his panel.
1: Okay.

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1: Go ahead.
0: Chavoy 31, it's a 1033 Residential Audible at 710 Woodside Drive, 710 Woodside Drive, across of Kenmore Way. It's going to be a downstairs family room motion alarm. We were last out there in March for 2+ alarms.
2: 30, I can't handle the last one here.
0: 30, I copy. 31, Jenny.
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1: Abrams.

0: Yes, sir. 97. Is there a decoder? Can you call inside?
1: I do have a gate code. Do you want it to your screen or over there?
0: United 1023, we can walk around.
1: Go for it.
0: We can still call inside, please.

0: K30, they are out of town. No one should be there.
1: I've got a 28 to clear.
0: Go ahead.
1: 6X3, Yellow William, 423, Toyota.
0: That belongs to that address.
1: Copy. We'll be checking the permit.
0: Super.

0: 30, no turn. You can clear the mute.
1: 30, I copy. Did you want to go back on to the other call?
0: Negative, I'm 10 from that.
1: No worries.
2: Hello, you can clear out the 54 call. We're all tonight.
1: No worries.

Okay, I'm sending a welfare check at 3421 El Camino Real, number 5. RP says that her ex kidnapped her daughter last year. Was rambling, didn't make sense. Extensive history for welfare checks and false accusations of missing persons.

Okay, is pending a medical aid, 3rd Avenue and Middlefield Road, 3rd and Middlefield, for a subject that's bleeding on the sidewalk. I'm trying to get further from a fire dispatcher.

0: counting for that. Medical aid, third and middle field. So far, all we have is a man down, possibly HPD, possibly a fall victim. There's a skateboard near him.
1: Well, that's a 411.
0: 411, 10-4.

0: Well, if you can show me 97 at the medical, it's actually going to be 4th and middle field right in front of the substation.
1: Charles, 12 Templar.
0: And what's the status of AMR? Are they coming code 3? Because I got severe bleeding from the head from this subject.
1: Charles, 12 Templar. They are.
0: Copy that.
1: Just confirm it's scene secure, right?
0: Confirm.
1: Templar.

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1: Doesn't look to be any merit to any crime. He's pretty easy to age.
0: Okay.
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0: Can you reopen that medical call that was on 4th Middlefield and reattach me to it? Maybe we're off of Stanford, same call.
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1: K-20,
0: 5 Vintage Court in Woodside, 5 Vintage, cross of Mountain Home Road. The call taker could hear someone breathing on callback. Someone picked up, but they weren't answering any questions.
1: Copy.
0: 10-4, no history for 91 hangups. The last call we had there was a suspicious person from...
1: 10-4.

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1: Hey, 30, go ahead.
0: No, radio checking if you can hear me. Can everyone else right now?
1: Go ahead.
0: Double last, Reynoso Valdez, Robert Edward Yellow, Nora Ocean, Sam Ocean, second last Valdez with a Z Zebra. First of Regalio, Robert Ocean, George Edward, Lincoln Ida Ocean, break for UB.
1: Go ahead.
0: 0516-969-69. It's me, a Hispanic male, address off of Arguello, Robert City.
1: Jennifer.

0: Super K30. He's 31A with a suspended revoked DL surrounded by subject.
1: What happened? Any instance history?
0: Any what history?
1: Does he have any arrest or agents history?
0: Does not have a county record.
1: Deborah.

0: Boy K30. I lied. I ran his driver's license number and a county record popped up. His last booking was on last month for 245 Adam 1. Extensive history for 647F. K30, do you copy? Two Boy K30 from County.
1: You want to call him?
0: Yeah.

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1: Sam, time go ahead.
0: You show me across Middlefield.
1: 210, 10, so far.

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1: Sam, 10-10-4.

0: Highway 52, cold, reckless driver report. RPG witnessed an HMA in a white Jeep Cherokee driving erratically, using his signals incorrectly. Thought he might have been under the influence. He parked at Lingso at 345 Shoreway and reported to work. MRP is requesting contact.
1: And for, does the RP want contact at the location?
0: I believe so. He has the same address.

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0: County 2452, attend to me, 911. Two 452, go ahead. Last of Coulter, King, Ocean, Lincoln, Tom, Edward, Robert, First of James, John, Adam, Mary, Edward, Sam, Frank, Fragobi.
1: Go ahead.
0: 1230-1965,
1: Frank Perdiel. Go
0: ahead. 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

0: It's clear expired, class of 26, 2011 Jeep out of Watsonville. It does have several releases of liability. The last one is out of San Jose.
1: Who's left?

451, 1186, Britton and Old County. Britton and Old County, go ahead. 06187 Charles 4, White Fork pickup. Two boy 51 10-4.

Boy 51, 1029. 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Second, phonetically, Sam, Ocean, Boy, Adam.

0: Ci vuoi sacrificare?
1: Last set hearing. Henry Everett Robert Robert Ida Nora George. First of Dwight. David William Ida George Henry Tom. Right for Dobie.
0: Go ahead.
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0: Copy for a fluid mitigation.

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Ongoing issue, force pressure 746 South View in Woodside, 746 South View, across of West California. Ongoing issue with the RP's neighbor who was evicted, living in a red Chevy SUV. He's been there over 72 hours with a pod, and RP wants contact. Beautiful. 31 comes.

0: Innocent authority, but I read his request for passing checks to your screen.
1: Yeah.

0: 211, a parking complaint. Golden Glaze Bakery, 2780 San Mateo Avenue, across of Stanford, for a brown Honda Accord and black Volkswagen that have been parked in the 20-minute parking zone since last night.
1: Okay.

0: Bartender.
1: Yeah, bartender, go ahead.
0: 97, the parking complaint on San Mateo. The Volvo is still 97. The Accord's gone. I'll be tonight.
1: Jennifer.

0: Yeah, part time.
1: Okay, part time, go ahead.
0: I'm 97th, parking plate on Stanford. The car's still present, and I'll be 10-8.
1: Yeah, part time, Stanford.

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1: 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Can you 10-9 make sure I have it right?
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0: Last of Aguilera, Adam, George, Union, Ida, Lincoln, Edward, Robert, first of Javier, John, Adam, Victor, Ida, Edward, Robert, middle of Gonzalez, Zebra, or maybe a double ass break.
2: Go ahead.
0: 1-27-1982-82, male with the number.
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0: 2/21, your subject is 1031. You have a county record. Last booking was on the 13th, and that was for 11/3/95. Extensive history for H&S. And they have a valid deal.
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1: Yeah.
0: Sorry.

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0: Double last first of Melendrez, Mary Edward Lincoln Edward Nora David Robert Edward Zebra. Second Paz Paul Adam Zebra. First of Jose Middle Alfonso Break.
1: Go ahead.
0: 7/12/1978 Hispanic male out of East Palo Alto Break.
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0: 251. That subject is 1031. He has a county record. The last booking was in 2000 for Deuce, one prior for the same, and he has a valid deal.
1: 10-4, 4-4.
0: 4-4, Home Depot.

0: South County units, paramedics are about to medical aid. 467 8th Avenue, up in Middlefield. 26-year-old female conscious, baby checked in.
1: All right, copy. I'll follow you.

0: Two-Boy Case 30 and Boy 31 for the cover of Dispersal. 31. 37 Mountain View Drive. 37 Mountain View across the skyline. Murphy says it's there's a crane truck possibly belonging to PG&E inside his property line. They're there without his permission, and he wants them to go away. 31, I got me.
1: There's a copy.

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1: Go ahead.
0: DOV 0727 1975. And I have an X-ray.
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1: 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Can you go for a first aid, please?
0: 10-4.

0: ¿Cuál sería la diferencia? Well, then it's confirmed for site release. I have your port info.
1: We got 15.
0: No. Probably the 10-15. Do you need a case?
1: Yes.
0: Case is 76277. 76.7.

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1: Two ball six, go ahead.
0: And yeah, double last. First last is Tom Ocean, Nora Charles, Edward Lincoln. Second last, Cabrera, Charles Adam, Boy, Robert Edward, Robert Adam. First of Carlos, common spelling, middle of Andres, break.
1: Go ahead.
0: QB 11-10, 1999, 9-9, HM out of San Mateo, break for numbers.
1: Go ahead.
0: William 861-9012.
1: And just to confirm, that was 1-2.
0: Abram.
1: I'll take that one.

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0: San Carlos units. Fire medics are en route to 1692 El Camino, again 1692 El Camino, for unknown age, gender, overdose. Paul 6 en route. 2 Paul 6 now. 2 Boy 51 10 4.
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0: units en route to that medical aid. 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
1: 51.
0: 2.51.
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1: ECR and Howard, go ahead.
0: 6 Henry Zebra Paul 828 on a green Ford Excursion.
1: 451, 10-4. 2 Paul 6, I'm with her. Paul 6, 10. And 2451 that. Please going back to Volkswagen.
0: 10-4, stand by.
2: 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Confirm the plate 6 Henry Zebra Paul 828.
1: Two ball six. That plate does come back to the board.

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0: 40465 Boy 1. Just come back to a, like a Ford van. And 52 is with me.
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0: Do you want to go ahead?
1: Last of Brown, common. First of Robert, common. Middle Lee, break.
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0: 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He is on county probation out of Santa Clara. 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

0: Two-way Tango ahead. What's your train name?
1: Last name was Keenly. Keen, Ida, Nora, Nora, Edward, Yellow, First of Curtis, Charles, Union, Robert, Tom, Ida, Sam, Rick.
0: Go ahead.
1: UV 02-25-1995, male out of Santa Clara, Richard Dio.
0: Go ahead.
1: William A8-52979,
0: and I'm 44. Here we have copy code 4 on B and Barron.

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1: Can you check with second last name? Will be Arias Mesa, Adams Robert Ida, Adams Sam, and then second last will be Mesa Mary Edward Silver Adams.
0: 2x10, spell Arias for me for one more time.
1: Adams Robert Ida, Adams Sam.
0: 2x10, top 4.

0: Two boys, and does he have a middle name of Armando? Avery. Made a match on Carlos, middle name of Armando, last name of Arias. He's 1031A with, correction, he's 1031 with a county record. He has a suspended or revoked DL status, post office returned unclaimed. With, good service.
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0: Ben Carlos units, fire mix en route to Mecklade at 178 Fairbanks Avenue. It's going to be for 56-year-old female conscious breathing cycle.
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0: 阿里 51。
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0: You're going to be 10-15 for 11-350. Can I get a case number, please?

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0: Top County Inn, Fire Medic from out the medical aid at Fair Oaks Family Health, 2710 Middlefield, number 202, for a 56-year-old female, correction male, conscious, breathing, chest pain.
1: Well, I got to be a fire, please.
0: Definitely.

0: Are there any San Carlos units that are at the substation to let a delivery driver in?
1: 2 ball 6.
0: 2 ball 6, 10-4.

0: Boy 21. That's a report.
1: 21.
0: With 21, it's going to be a test report at 503 Alameda de los Pulgas. Again, 503 Alameda de los Pulgas, across the James Avenue. Our pizza neighbor is calling on behalf of his elderly neighbor. A sign was stolen from his front yard and believes there might be suspect information.
1: I'll take that device.
0: Last unit, there was static tonight.
1: K-20, I'll take that.
0: 2-boy K-20, 10-4.
1: Boy 21, I copy, thank you.
0: Two-boy 21, 10-4.

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0: Wait 10, it's going to be a welfare check at 3499 East Bayshore Road. Apartment number 22. It's going to be the Bayshore Villa. RP for the last hour has been saying that someone moving her items and interfering with her home, just rambling on about different things inside her house.
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0: Anyway, Sun-Sun, I'm rolling off a South Korea driver license. The name.
1: You sound fine. Go ahead.
0: Last of Dongbok, David Ocean Nora, George Boy Ocean King. Oh, sorry. Let me start over. Last of Lee, Lincoln Edward Edward, first of Dongbok. David Ocean, Nora George, Boy Ocean King. Great.
1: Go ahead.
0: You'll be 071492, male out of Seoul, South Korea.
1: Yeah, 10-10-4.

0: 2021 model bird report.
1: 21.
0: 2021. It's going to be at 141 Durazzo Way. Again, 141 Durazzo, Prosper Bonanza. Heard 30 ago. Young suspect went into RP Silver Jeep and took his passport. He does have a air tag on it. Pretty normal assault, though.
2: 21, I copy.
1: Two boy, K20. You can leave that pending for me. Call us.
0: Two boy, K20.
3: If they're deep camp, it's not a being around for it.
0: Two boy, K30.
4: Boy 31, you can attach me.
0: Boy 31.

0: County, San Fran.
1: 2-10, go ahead.
0: Yeah, with one behind the law library that's starting a little campfire. The white nails, green over tan pants with black leggings.
1: Ten, I copy. It's WMA green over tan. What was your 20?
0: Behind the law library.
1: Ten, 10-4. Do you want me to start fire?
0: Negative. Looks like it's out.

0: Vem var det som ringde?
1: Christian Tango, go ahead.
0: And just FYI, it's going to be a Minnesota ID card when you're ready.
1: Copy, go ahead.
0: Isaac Cowling, Charles, Ocean, William, Ida, Nora, George. First a Mark with a K, King. Mark with a K, King.

0: PM 10. Your subject's going to be 1031. He is on court probation out of the county. And he is good for search and seizure for 459.5, and he is expired out of Minnesota.
1: 10-4. Confirm, good for search.
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1: 2-7-10, copy. 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
0: And I'm with Night Shift Sam 10, and
1: Sam 10, 10-4.

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1: Probation's gonna be for 4 or 5, 9.5.

0: 211, go ahead.
1: I spoke to the RP. She just wanted to enter a number for documentation. You can pull it out tonight.
0: 211, 10-4.

0: Anyway, 31. I'm a 28. Self a Florida tag.
1: Story 31. Is it going to be for the Jeep Sam Paul William Boy 92?
0: Aver. And then do you have the RP's info as well?
1: I'm showing him as a Leon Tash.
0: Aver. Or 31. I'll take a case number for auto work.
1: With 31, your case number is going to be 7632 against 7632. And 2Boy31, do you have a DL number for the RP?
0: Negative. It's off of a UK driver's license.
1: 2 or 31, 10-4.

0: October 31, and your RP is going to be 1031 AU to Apache.
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0: 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He's gonna move along.
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0: 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Can I get the incident number?
1: Two Boy K20. Incident number is going to be 76802.
0: 10-9.
1: Incident number is going to be 76802.
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1: 21.
0: Two boy 21 and unit to cover. It's a 415 at 112 Portola Road at the Portoli Valley Hardware. It's going to be an ex crying in a 415 with husband. Looks like husband drove off in a gray Rivian. I know, like, ex will be outside.
1: Cover.
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3: 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Myself at 31 are right around the corner. We'll handle.
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0: The last you know, is that K2 boy K30?
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0: 10 units around to the 415. Murphy's going to be standing in, in front of another gray Rivian. License plate of 9, Paul Victor 0059.
1: Never.
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0: Copy, thank you. Yeah, go.

0: Boy 10, The Man with the Knife Call. Which is Boy 10 with Boy 11 for the cover. Man with the Knife, 590 MacArthur Avenue, 590 MacArthur, Crossus San Mateo. RP, Schizophrenic Brothers in the Garage with Kitchen Knife saying, let's die. Now the RP saying that he never threatened anyone with a knife. No visual. And RP standing outside wearing a red shirt.
1: For it. Is anyone inside of the house with the subject?
0: Getting further. Stand by.
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0: 24/11. 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And he's by himself, no 417. So attempted to make contact.
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0: Wait, 52 is going to be Wolfer Tech at Holly and El Camino. Again, Holly and El Camino. For unknown race male, 30s, wearing green shirt, brown pants. 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
1: You won't even touch.
0: Wait, 51 seconds.

down to 2 ball 6. So there is one caller on the welfare check. 2 ball 6, 8. 10-4. I just went to the intersection. There was nobody there when I was in and cleared out. 2 ball 6, 10-4.

Unitown Pat Pry 1 and Pat Pry 2, the channels are now patched. SO primaries 1 and 2 are patched until 1600 hours. Correction until 1800 hours.

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0: County 62. I have numbers for last subject. Who's NIC?
1: Do you want to forget it? Go ahead.
0: Brink 2543878.
1: And who is this for?
0: Joshua King.
1: I'm sorry, I just took over the radio. Who is that?
0: Who's the subject we're just out with? That we couldn't make a match on.
1: That wasn't me, and looks like you guys gave a different last name and first name.
0: 10-4.

0: 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Lynn 86, Francis Bay Beach.
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1: 2421, go ahead.
0: The Wisconsin plate. Sorry, Wisconsin plate. Adam Henry Adam 2777 on Ford.

Boy 21. It's 31A, current 10 of 26 on a white 2007 Chevy Malibu out of Wisconsin.

0: 2 Boy K 30 from Kenny. I don't know if you copied, but the RP from that passing check at 15 in Golden Oak Drive in Portola Valley called back. So she wants to show you a picture of that solicitor from yesterday. Did you want me to close this out, or are you going to respond out there?
1: I'll respond, or I'll keep calling. You can close it out for now, but I'll go talk to her.
0: 10-4, thank you.

0: County 2Y76. Rolling 1028. 2Y76, Ken. Custom plate, Mary Edward, Paul Ocean, Nora Ida Edward.
1: T-Boy 76, it's 31-8 current, 4 of 27 on the 25-4 utility out of San Bruno.
0: Okay, thank you.

0: Two-boy, reckless drive, correction. Two-boy 61, a reckless drive just occurred.
1: Good.
0: Just occurred, Hillcrest and Skyline. Last seen going eastbound Hillcrest towards downtown Millbrae for a white delivery truck with a ladder on top. It was swerving and weaving in between lanes, almost as RP. 10-4.

0: Half of a unit. Fire and medics are out to medical aid at the Coastside Medical Clinic at 225 Cabrillo Highway South, number 100. A is an Adam for an 81-year-old female conscious breathing fall victim.
1: Copy, have him advised.
0: Have fun.

0: 61.
1: Two boy 61, go ahead.
0: 497 the sub. Can you start San Bruno with the fingerprint scanner to try to assist in identifying the subject?

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1: Boy 10.
0: Might be a 415 Civil at 703 3rd Avenue, 703 3rd, Cross of Fair Oaks. We're getting this third-party information. RP's 16-year-old daughter called and said the landlord's son, an HMA who's in his 40s, is at the house with a dog and a motorcycle. Apparently they're being evicted and the daughter's scared. We are trying to make contact with the daughter now.
1: 2-4.
0: Is there a unit that can cover Boy 10?
2: David 22.
0: To David 22, 10-4. And there's history there from 11 days ago for some type of a 415 or 242.
3: County Air 1, are you going to attach us?
0: Air 1, 10-4.

0: bringing us en route to the 1066 on 3rd Avenue. For the RP, the daughter's locked in the house. RP should be there in about 30 minutes in an unknown type of vehicle. We were unable to get the daughter back landline. 14 copy.
1: David 2297.
0: David 2274.
2: Air One, we have eyes on them. There's about three or four motorcycles and four subjects standing in the driveway, all patched up.
0: Air One, 10-4.
3: Well, then, GLA for the first, so you can attach me to the 10-6-6.
0: More 11-10-4.

0: 6. I have a 29 by numbers.
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0: And Air 1, deputies are making contact. 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
1: Go with the first.
0: Last name is Jealous, Victor Edward Lincoln Edward Zebra, first vote Carrie Munn, Henry Edward Robert Mary Adams Nora, DOB is 9/5/1965, male out of Redwood City, first video.
1: Go ahead.
0: Charles 327-1950.
1: 2 by 10, 10 4.

0: 2.10. That subject is 1031. He has a county record. Last booking is on 2024 for Deuce. Extensive history for H&S. 22,350. And he has a valid deal. He's also the restrained party to serve domestic violence order. You can go with the next.
1: Robert Union or Tom Edward David or Daniel David Adams or Ida Edward Lincoln DOB will be 1029-1967 Leo Ida Edward.
0: You have a lot of background noise. Go ahead.
1: Charles 314-4918
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0: 2.10. That subject's 31A with a suspend or revoke deal status. Go with the next.
1: Last name is Boyd William Edward Nora. First of Sini, Sam Ida David Nora Edward Yellow. DOB is 812-1965, mail order personal, first deal.
0: Go ahead.
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0: Yeah, 22. We have an advisor. We're 4-4.
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0: NSWB, pending an AOA for CHP at 92 and Pilarcitos Creek. Eastbound at 92 from the Christmas Tree Farm about 3 ago. RP says a black Honda SUV was chasing them, and then also advised that the driver might have some type of a gun. RP is in a white Mercedes. They're stuck in traffic.
1: Highway 76. Confirming you're going eastbound.
0: A-firm.
1: Correct copy. I'll hit it that way in case something produces, but I'm a long way out.
2: Air 1, we copy. You can show us in route. Go with the description again.
0: And actually, they are going westbound 92. Westbound 92 passing Quarry. They're currently passing Lemos Farm. It's a black Honda SUV that's chasing a white Mercedes.
3: I think
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0: 2-way 71, 5-4.

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0: 10-4. Two boys, did you have another 1029?
1: No, 6-1-7. 1022.
0: 10-4.
2: Yeah, 22.
0: David 22, go ahead.
2: It's going to be a civil matter. The owner of the residence is moving in. They're turning to call the tenant.
0: David 22, 10-4.
3: County 2176.
0: Go ahead.
3: Can we ask the RP the reason why she believes the driver has a firearm?
0: We're trying to get to that. Stand by, please.
3: Copy.
0: We're getting patched. We're getting this information third party from CHP, so give us a second, please.
3: Okay.
0: Units in the 80B, fire medics are routed 1183, Highway 1 in Verde North. For a 66-year-old female, she is conscious and breathing. We're getting this information via Toyota Telematics, some type of an automated notification from a call center. And now we have a couple of independent RPs advising northbound Highway 1 at south of Martin's Beach. We're going to be advising CHP.
4: 80 copies.
0: And actually, it's CHP advised that they are extended and they don't have anybody in the area.
3: 81 copy. I'll also be extended from Pescadero.
0: 2-8-1-10-4.
3: 281 back, you can attend the fraud.
0: 10-4.

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2: I have eyes on the car, on the vehicle.
1: Where is it?
2: It'll be at Curly's Tow, and there is no one in the vehicle.
1: Is that what tow? I'm sorry, you have low volume.
2: Curly's and Red's Tow, and it'll be the 200 block of Cemetery Road.
1: Copy, Curly and Red's.

0: the unit on the ground at Curly and Reds. Is it that car that's packed in?
1: Affirm. And the driver's going to be near the blue Honda. The technician.
0: Affirm, we got eyes on it.
2: Yeah. But 75, we're landline with the RP now. He saw something black in the driver's hand. Unsure if it was a firearm or not.
1: 75, I copy.

0: 475, the RP says that the driver was an HM. He was wearing a, he was about 30 years old, wearing a backwards hat.
1: 75, I copy. 76 is with me. Hold my contact.
0: 10-4.
2: 71, did RP state where they were at?
3: From Air One. Your blue sedan is clear. Your suspect is probably going to be that guy standing in front of the sedan that's backed in.
1: 75, I copy.
0: The RP is at Kelly in 92. Did you want him to return to the scene? He's advising the other subject tried to pit him.
2: Hey, just have him pull into the parking lot, and I'll meet with him.
4: Air One, is it going to be this black one right in front of me, or this blue one to my left?

0: 911. If there's still a landline, don't call him.
1: He's a little bit uncooperative. I think he has a reservation. But we still have him landline. We'll have him stand by.

0: 2175, 1029.
1: 2175, go ahead.
0: Double last, first last. Victor, Ida, Charles, Tom, Ocean, Robert, Ida, Adam. Second last. Victor, Edward, Robert, Adam. First of Juan, middle of Adrian. Blake.
1: What's the first thing?
0: Juan, middle of Adrian.
1: You have wind in your mic. It's covering your traffic. What's the first name?
0: John, Union, Adam, Nora, Juan.
1: Go ahead.
0: 0305-1987, Hispanic male, out of Daly City. Break for numbers.
1: Go ahead.
0: William, 9308-673.
1: 2 by 75 so far.

0: Oh, 10, everything check, okay. So you can try units tonight. Last unit, you're unreadable.
1: 10, 10, rolling 28.
0: Damn, 10, go ahead.
1: 5, Charles, Charles, Paul, 329.

0: Sam 10, that played a 5, Charles Schultz, plus 329. 31A expired, a 4 of 23, and an 03 Chevy. San Mateo. Has a rip from May of this year. Pending master record out of San Mateo.
1: Can you attempt a match? Male white or Hispanic, like 35 to 40.
0: That'll be next on my things list of things to do.
2: County Boy 71.
0: Two Boy 71, go ahead.
2: I'll be en route to the Ritz-Carlton to speak to the RV.
0: Two Boy 71, 74.

0: 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Fires on scene for wires down. 227 Bay Tree Road, across the Woodland Avenue, for a truck that hit a power box off of a pole. They're requesting SO respond code 2 for a damaged property report.
1: Airport.

0: 281, fire's on scene, and they're communicating with CHP to start a tow.
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0: Boy 81 fires and advising they do need assistance with traffic control.
1: Careful.
0: And it's that curly and red that you could for? Any copies? 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Two by 61, your status?
2: Before you control units to name.
0: Two by 61 so far? Two by 53, your status?
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0: 10-4.
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0: Occurred at Skylawn Cemetery at 888 Lifemark Road. Occurred within the last 20 minutes or so. An employee and the RP's wife had some personal belongings taken from their vehicles. I don't know if they were unlocked or not. One item is pinging in at the Hillsdale Mall right now.
1: Double.

0: 21.
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0: to Sam 10. I apologize for the delay. That subject that you wanted to run out, he's a 1031 with a county record and expired deal.
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0: Yes, sir.
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0: Paul. Six, it's 31A, current 5 of 27 on a 22 Volkswagen Utility out of San Mateo.
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0: 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Fires from rest of the Costa Nova Lodge at 2001 Rossview Road for a fire alarm.
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0: From the Chase Bank at 3130 Alpine Road, number 170. 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
1: 251, go ahead.
0: No standard. We'll be 10A from this call, and you can attach myself and 52 to the disturbance.
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0: Teach me the handle, and you can attach me back to the fraud.
1: 281, so far.
0: Anyone back? And can you change my location? I'll be en route to 51 Water Lane, Pescadero.
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0: We have one detained, Sergeant William. And if you can pull a case number for K103, 4-4.
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1: 21 Jefferson and Revere, go ahead.
0: 57402 Robert 2 White, transfer.
1: 21 Jefferson.

0: It's a 3-beat paramedic. Shout out to medical aid at the Sequoia, 501 Portola Road. That's a roller brook for a 79-year-old female conscious, breathing, possibly having a stroke.
1: Have a nice, please.
0: Yeah.

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0: Can you update our location to the McDonald's? We're going to attempt to see if the subject is inside.
1: Is it the one on El Camino?
0: 10-4.
1: Afer.

0: County 262, 1039 on 1-4. First of all, phonetically, Adam Robert, Paul Ida Tom. Second of last, phonetically, King Union Larry, Adam Robert. First of Michelle, Paul Adam Tom, Albert Lincoln, break for DOV.
1: You 10-9, the first I got Paul Adam Tom, and then there was a lot of background.
0: 10-4, second of last is going to be King Union Larry, Adam Robert. First of Michelle, Paul, Adam, Tom, Edward, Lincoln.
1: Go ahead with the DOV.
0: 11676, and it's all verbal, so no DL number.

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1: 2452, 10-4.

0: Boy 52. 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
1: 52. 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
0: Could you ask if the first name is Arpit, middle of BJ, last of Patel?

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1: I'll send you a possible match on him. You can take a look at it and see if that's him or not, so we can add him correctly.
0: We copy, thank you.

0: 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You can put myself in 51 with 53 at the Woodcraft on El Camino.
1: Two or 52, 10-4.
2: 52, that's going to be a positive ID. And if you can run them, we still got eyes on them.

0: 252. He's 1030 out of Ohio with no extradition for surrounding states only. Well, after that, he is a county probation times 3 out of the sheriff's office. It's diversion. Good for search for 594 B-Boy. 245 Adam 1, 368 B-Boy, and 166 Charles 1. He's also the restrained party to serve criminal protective order. And he has an expired deal.
1: Oh, boy.

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1: Ten, ten, ten.

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1: 31, go ahead.
0: 2 Charles 31, it's going to be a welfare check at Woodside Road under the 280, again, Woodside under 280. Currently, you're going on the eastbound side of Woodside. There's two WMAs walking on the side of the road, and RP is concerned that they could possibly get hit.
1: 31, I copy. Just to clarify, they're on Woodside, not on 280?
0: Hey, firm. They're going to be on the eastbound side of Woodside Road, and they're going to be wearing dark-colored suits. One of them will be holding a briefcase.
1: 10-4.